Babe, I can't describe how bad it feels inside. You read me wrong. 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

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Are you with me? Are you with me?

0: 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Are you with me? Are you with me?
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you give up or try again? If I hesitate to let you in, would you be yourself or play your role? To love the bones or keep it low? If I say no, would you turn away or play me off or would you stay?

0: Eat Dance.
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